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Mom loves the both of them. 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
1: 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My time is for
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1: because the day's long. I'm on the highway. I got to move.
0: That's what I'm talking about.
2: Я слушаю радио «Маэстраль», когда рисую наброски в старом городе.

0: 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In 3, 2, 1.
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0: these motherfuckers out here think they can buck a nigga on the dice game. You know what I'm saying?
1: Oh, hell.
0: But they ain't bucking shit here.
1: What you talking about, fool?
0: I'm finna buck some motherfuckers.
1: You finna buck somebody?
0: Hell yeah.
1: Well, buck their ass, D.

0: Turn on the surveillance monitors.
1: Yes, sir.
0: It's worse than I thought. Each morning at 9, they trickle through the gate. They go home early. They come in late. 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

0: Eastern. 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
1: Excuse me?
0: I said that's enough!
1: Oh, sorry, sir. 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
1: Oh, that's Homer Simpson, sir. 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
2: How can it be? And we get it started up one more time.
3: Down, it's here in front of me.
2: I got the number down right here. I'm looking at it. I couldn't believe she would do me like that, B.
3: Don't understand.
2: I just don't understand.

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Cool Kids, Mac Miller, Rhapsody, from Pittsburgh to Chi-Town, to Raleigh Durham, to Cambridge, Ninth, Wonder, yeah. 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

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So I'ma rock on it, Mr. Ninth Wonder himself. 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
1: 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Can you feel the electricity in the air?
3: Uh-uh.
1: Is the excitement abounding throughout your body?
3: No.
1: Is the problem me?
4: Yes.

time is it? All right, then. That's it, y'all. I'm out like the wolves in the first. But we gonna get it together, though. Pookie, the limo one. All right, cool. Peace, y'all. Stay funky.